0: JTT, it's your girl Meek in your speaker, and we stepping into your 8 o'clock hour with some new heat for them streets. 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
2: I'm News 12's Jeff Chapin for Power 94 with the forecast from around our place here in the Tennessee Valley.
3: It's going to be sunny, hot, and dry for the next several days. We are looking at afternoon highs in the lower 90s, overnight lows dropping around 70. Looking ahead, we might see some well-needed rain, however, by Thursday.
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0: 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Yes, love!
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0: are just minutes away from 9 o'clock. 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
1: Whoa, whoa, whoa, whoa, whoa, whoa.
0: Mr. Hem.
2: 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I got the hottest hip-hop and R&B on the way, baby. You know how we coming. It's going down. We love to catch a good old vibe at 9. And also, I got your boy, Tony Neal, dropping a mix at the end of the hour. So you got to stay locked in. Hey, it's going down at your number one people station. It's Power 94WJTT.

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5: I'm News 12's Jeff Chaffin for Power 94 with the forecast from around our place here in the Tennessee Valley.
6: It's going to be sunny, hot, and dry for the next several days. We are looking at afternoon highs in the lower 90s, overnight lows dropping around 70. Looking ahead, we might see some well-needed rain, however, by Thursday.
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0: It's back to school. 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
5: Let that thing, let it clap, let it clap. 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
6: Let's go.
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0: bro code. 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

0: hour, and you know what that means. Your girl Mika and your speaker is about to bounce, but no worries though, because up next we got that Quiet Storm with Naperia, the Nubian goddess, bringing you the hottest in hip-hop and R&B that's gonna bring out the lover in you. 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Mika and your speaker is out on Power 94 WJTT. Bye.
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What's up? It's your girl, Napira, the Nubian Goddess, and it is Tuesday night, getting into the 10 o'clock hour. Let's get into this R&B playlist right here on the People Station, Power 94 Quiet Storm.

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0: started on this Tuesday night to your favorite R&B jams right here inside the Quiet Storm. Hanging out with your girl, Napier, the Nubian Goddess. I got some new R&B hits coming up on this playlist, y'all. So make sure you wind down and keep it locked with your girl, Power 94.
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2: 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If an individual is down and really wants to get right, I don't feel like it should take them a year. I feel like it should take them from 3 to 6 months. Once they put their grind down and do what they got to do, they're going to be able to make it happen.
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8: It's going to be sunny, hot, and dry for the next several days. We are looking at afternoon highs in the lower 90s, overnight lows dropping around 70. Looking ahead, we might see some well-needed rain, however, by Thursday.
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0: 94 WJTT, winding down your Tuesday night with your girl, Nabeera, the Nubian goddess. 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

0: It's back to school. This is Professor John Davis at Kia Cleveland on South Lee Highway, and this is Car Buying 101. 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

0: 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More R&B music ahead as we wind down on this Tuesday night with your girl, Napira the Nubian Goddess. 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
8: Dame un poco love with some Hennessy. 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I know you're with him, but you're calling me.
9: 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Got your priorities twisted like some dreadlock. Gucci coat, that

Power 94 WJTT. We are getting inside the 11 o'clock hour right here inside the Quiet Storm. It's your girl Napira, the Nubian Goddess. And I got more music coming up in this playlist, some new hits coming up. So just because we're getting close to midnight, that don't mean I got some good stuff coming up. Keep it locked right here with me, Power 94.

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2: It's going to be sunny, hot, and dry for the next several days. We are looking at afternoon highs in the lower 90s, overnight lows dropping around 70. Looking ahead, we might see some well-needed rain, however, by Thursday.
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0: 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I got more music coming up. 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
1: Drive my Lambo like a Chevy on some rich. 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

0: did to me. 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
1: No TV's reporting bad news. 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About to act a damn fool in your brand new. Your brand new.

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0: Ricky Rosé, Big X the plug. 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
1: 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Whoa.

0: long would you let a friend stay with you that is down on their luck? What's your timeline?
1: To be honest, I've been on both sides of the field. I've been on both sides to where I've had to stay with somebody because I was down, and I've been on the field to where somebody's had to stay with me because they were down. If an individual is down and really wants to get right, I don't feel like it should take them a year. I feel like it should take them from 3 to 6 months. Once they put their grind down and do what they got to do, they're going to be able to make it happen.
2: 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So if you ain't even got no job, then don't even ask me.
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2: What's up, Chattanooga? This is Dwayne.

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If I could quit my job and fuck you all day, then I would. Yeah, I would. Yeah, I would. If I could quit my job and fuck you all day, then I would. Yeah, so good. So good. If I could quit my job and fuck you all day, then I would. Yeah.

0: Yeah.
1: So good. If I could quit my job and fuck you all day, then I would. Yeah, I would. Yeah, I would. If I could quit my job and fuck you all day, then I would. Yeah, so good. So good. If I could quit my job and fuck you all day, then I would. Yeah.

so good. If I could quit my job, we but all day, then I would. Yeah, I would. Yeah, I would. If I could quit my job and you all day, then I would. Yeah, so good. So good. If I could quit my job, if I you all day, then I would.

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0: in the streets. 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
1: She ain't even all that. Like, ain't even like that.

0: So we said talking to Swin.
1: Yep.
0: We're like, how old is Lil Tony?
1: A year and a few weeks. Yeah.
0: Mm. So Kenny like, well, I know he giving you hell running through the house.
1: Absolutely.
0: So he running through the house already?
1: No, he ain't running, but he moving fast.
0: So he walking fast?
1: No, he crawling fast.
0: Hold on.
2: He crawling. So he's not walking?
1: Is my baby dumb?
2: Of course.
0: No, shout.
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0: Chattanooga, what it do, baby? 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

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Funny thing about your problems, they ain't mine. Staying up through the late night. 20 seconds to game time. Getting religious with it. Time crossing these state lines. Working hard through the late nights. 20 seconds.

grapevine. Funny thing about your problems, they ain't mine. 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Getting religious with it, high crossing these state lines. Working hard through the late nights.

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9: 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Ice.

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girl, you a 10, girl, you a 10, girl, you a 10, girl, you a 10, girl, you a 10, girl, you a 10, girl, you a 10, girl, you a 10, girl, you a 10, girl, you a 10, girl, you a 10, girl, you a 10, girl, you a 10, girl, you a 10, girl, you a 10, girl, you a 10, girl, you a 10, girl, you a 10, girl, you a 10, girl, you a 10, girl, you a 10, girl, you a 10, girl, you a 10, girl, you a 10, girl, you a 10, girl, you a 10, girl, you a 10, girl, you a 10, girl, you a 10, girl, you a 10, girl, you a 10, girl, you a 10, girl, you a 10, girl, you a 10, girl, you a 10, girl, you a 10, girl, you a 10, 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
1: 68 degrees under clear skies. Taking our first look at traffic this morning. Authorities dealing with an accident 27 northbound before Signal Mountain Road. Has the left shoulder block. Doesn't appear to be affecting traffic much at the moment, but do keep your eyes peeled for the emergency vehicles. Checking out the rest of the interstates and highways. Flowing smoothly. 75 north and south coming into town. Looking good. 24 in the ridge cut and on through the city. And everything's still moving well over on Highway 153. In the Tennessee American Water Traffic Center, I'm Gary Poole.
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18: Hey, Miss Shanika, what up, Shawty? 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We got to talk about these developing stories overnight.
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21: Well, it's become an unofficial sign of the season. 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
18: Hey, man, we're going to have a good show all morning long. Are you smarter than Young Jock? Love Doc Jock and Date Dilemma. We all got something in store for you. You got some money on the line, and we can help y'all just, you know, with your life. Miss Shanika, what you got coming up?
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23: 37-year-old Sydney Favors, also known as Sydney Star, was arrested August 2nd. She's charged with aggravated child molestation, sexual battery of a child under the age of 16. The child's mother has asked the judge to deny bond, arguing that her son has been traumatized.
24: I've told you before, all my fans, that I've had a few little health issues, and sometimes I get a little dizzy and I get dehydrated. And so my Nashville doctor has kind of clipped my wings, saying, "You ain't traveling this week."
25: What up, Shawty?
26: You know what it is, man. It's what's going on every day. It's crazy, and it's coming up.
18: Make sure y'all stick around. Young Jack in the Streets, more than take over.

Good morning, y'all. It's Joe from College Park, and every morning after my morning twerk, I tune in to the best damn morning show. It's Young Jock and the Streets Morning Takeover.

0: for real. 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
1: Jock's Daily Jumpstart. All right, it is time for today's Daily Jumpstart. Hey, look, man, I got to just hit you off with this one right here. Today, this one is called Not Falling for the Banana in the Tailpipe. Listen, if you don't understand that correlation, this is how it breaks down. You know, they say, fool me once, shame on you. Fool me twice, shame on me. Let's not be the person that has to say shame on me. Because here's the thing. When a person shows you who they are, when energy shows you what it is, when reality presents itself as reality, you got to take heed to it and take it for face value. Stop pretending that, oh, this only happened because of this or that. It happened because it was supposed to happen. God places situations, objectives, and motives right in your path to teach you a lesson. And hopefully you'll learn your lesson and pass that on. Do not, and I repeat, do not make the same mistakes twice, because it'll cost you double for your trouble. And that's today's Daily Jumpstart. Hey, we got some news coming up from all over the world. Hey, you don't want to miss Chowder's Crazy Report. You feel what I'm trying to tell you? Get you some money on today. And keep it locked with Young Jock and the Streets Morning Takeover.
0: 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You want your...
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5: Starting off your Wednesday morning with clear skies, 68 degrees, and authorities working an accident 27 northbound as you head towards Signal Mountain Road. Left shoulder is blocked. TDOT is urging traffic to move over. However, there doesn't appear to be much traffic at the moment. Checking out the rest of the interstates and highways, it is still looking good. 75 north and south coming into town. Moving well, 24 in the Ridge Cut and on through the city. And we're not seeing any issues at the moment over on Highway 153. In the Tennessee American Water Traffic Center, I'm Gary Poole.
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0: let it clap. 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
1: Young Jock and the Streets Morning Takeover. We have a lot to cover in this hour. Speculations have surfaced about the recent passing of Dolly Parton. We now know the cause of death.
2: Dolly Parton's representatives are sharing new details surrounding the heartbreaking loss of the country icon, less than 24 hours after her death was announced. Representatives for Dolly confirming August 25th, the same day her death was announced, that the 80-year-old's cause of death was cancer, adding that she fought bravely until the end.
1: And for reality TV star Sydney Starr, bond denied, and he will remain in custody at Fulton County.
3: A Fulton County judge denied bond for reality TV star Sydney Starr. Her legal name is Sydney Favors. She appeared in a Fulton County courtroom for charges tied to a sex crime case. Hayfield police arrested Favors August 3rd at an embassy.
1: Bond denied, and he will remain in custody at Fulton County.

0: craziest story you'll hear all morning. The crazy report is on right now.
1: Shawty, run it down.
2: Yeah, run it down is what we about to do, y'all.
3: Okay.
2: I think we're going to run to another country. I don't know. But,
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2: 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Because Black China Mama Tokyo is now advertising that she is selling her own bath water for $950 each.
3: What you mean? 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
3: Is it any benefits come from her bath water?
2: 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And that's crazy. And you know I know crazy because I'm crazy. And crazy knows crazy. That's Shawty with my name and with the crazy report. Follow me on all social platforms at Shawty the Comedian. Hi.
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2: 68 degrees under clear skies. Authorities working an accident 27 northbound before Signal Mountain Road. Left shoulder is blocked. T-Dot on the scene there. Also working an accident Hickory Valley Road at Discovery Drive. Checking out the T-Dot Smartway cameras, though still plenty of good news. 75 north and southbound. Not seeing any issues. 24 east and west through the city. And it's a speed limit ride on Highway 153. In the Tennessee American Water Traffic Center, I'm Gary. Pool.
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0: It's back to school. This is Professor John Davis at Kia Cleveland on South Lee Highway, and this is Car Buying 101. 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

0: Prince, Waka Flocka Flame. Keep it locked to Young Jock in the Streets Morning Takeover. Everybody listening, squad.
1: Well, it's become an unofficial sign of the season. The calendar may say August, but if it's already fall in your heart, the iconically autumn pumpkin spice latte is back at Starbucks nationwide.
2: Did you hear that? Did you hear the way the reporter had to address it? They talking about this pumpkin spice latte. Yeah. How you said it's good, but is it this good? Where we got a report on it? Is that kind of good?
3: It's seasonal, and I do enjoy it when it comes around. I like the pumpkin candles. I like the pumpkin pie. I like the pumpkin shake. I like the pumpkin color. I got a turtleneck. I'm waiting to break out.
2: I feel like they playing on your top, same way they did us with the Hennessy White. You remember, you go, oh, did you get the Hennessy White when you went out the country? And everybody coming back, yeah, I got a bottle for 80. I bought it for 50. I'm coming back, sell it for 100 or 150. Like,
3: you show
2: it's seasonal. Because it only come around once you go during a certain time. You know what I'm saying? But I mean, I ain't going to hold you. I do like the pumpkin spice. It's a good flavor. But like I said earlier, it tastes like sweet potato.
3: Yes, I love sweet potatoes.
2: Our producer Keeney hates pumpkin. He hate anything to do with pumpkin.
3: Yeah.
2: I had the girlfriend named Pumpkin when he was in high school. He hated her.
3: Yeah.
2: Was dating this chick right before I met Kendra. She had a pumpkin. He hated her.
3: Yeah. He don't even like Wacko Jacko. Too close to Jack O'Lantern.
2: Hey, man, what you got coming up, Miss Shani?
4: Well, coming up inside the Word on the Streets news, we are going to talk about Dolly Parton's cause of death. Also, Sydney Starr will stay in jail a little while longer. Coco Jones will be back on TV. And guess what actress will play Snoop Dogg's mom? All that and more coming up in less than 10 minutes.
5: Yeah, it's Young Jock in the Streets Morning Takeover. It's time to get into sports in the streets with DJ Swin.
6: We got action. Preseason NFL football kicks off again tomorrow. Buffalo Bills versus the Pittsburgh Steelers. San Francisco 49ers take on the Las Vegas Raiders. The Cleveland Browns are defending their home against the New England Patriots and an in-city rival with the Los Angeles Rams versus the Los Angeles Chargers. Thursday night preseason football is on. Keeping it in football, the South has something to say, and I'm talking about the NCAA Southeastern Conference.
7: The SEC leadership got together and voted 16-0 to pass a rule that says that if you have declared for professional sports, signed a professional sports contract, or been on a professional sports roster past a certain deadline, that you are no longer eligible to play in the SEC.
6: There are still moves being made in the NBA. Klay Thompson has signed a 2-year, $11.5 million contract with the Miami Heat.
8: I've tasted winning before. There's really nothing like it. The opportunity to win again at a very high level was so attractive to me. And, you know, looking at the roster, it looked like a great fit.
6: In the MLB, the Atlanta Braves win 4-3 over the Los Angeles Dodgers in game one of this series. And it's going to get interesting in the ATL.
9: Pitch. He struck him out. Iglesias gets Freeman. This one in the air right center. Harris is there. Braves win.
6: That's sports from the streets. I'm DJ Swin. I'm your DJ with the $1 million smile. Go Dawgs.
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14: Clear skies, 68 degrees, and authorities are on the scene of an accident. Hickory Valley Road near Discovery Drive. Otherwise, it's looking good out on the roadways this morning. Not seeing any issues, 75 north or south coming into town. It's a speed limit ride, 24 in the ridge cut and on through the city. And everything's flowing smoothly at the moment on both highways 27 and 153. In the Tennessee American Water Traffic Center, I'm Gary Poole.
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We in the city. 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

0: Country legend and cultural icon Dolly Parton has died at the age of 80. Dolly Parton was many things, a singer and a talented writer who famously wrote I Will Always Love You and Jolene on the same day. What a heartbreak. A philanthropist funding global children's literacy and donating $1 million to early COVID research. In her words, quote, it's like I always say, I may look fake, but I'm real where it counts.
1: All right. Well, very sad news to have to report. Once again, this morning, the one and only Dolly Parton has passed away, and now we know her cause of death.
2: Dolly Parton's representatives are sharing new details surrounding the heartbreaking country icon less than 24 hours after her death was announced. Representatives for Dolly confirming August 25th, the same day her death was announced, that the 80-year-old's cause of death was cancer, adding that she fought bravely until the end.
1: Wow. Wow, her life and legacy, and I mean, her humanitarian efforts that she's done throughout her life will always be remembered. And later on, we'll be talking more about Dolly Parton and her significance, especially in our community, in our culture. All right, so let's talk Snoop Dogg. Apparently, he's doing a biopic, and back in the day, he mentioned that that Nipsey Hussle did not want to play him in a movie.
3: They was doing Straight Outta Compton movie, right? So Dr. Dre, Ice Cube, all the calling me. Man, we trying to get Nip to play you in Straight Outta Compton. He ain't getting back to us. All right, let me holler at the little boat. I hit him up. Nip, let me holler at you. Pull up on me. He come over to the spot. God, they want you to play me in the Straight Outta Compton movie. I'm happy as a to tell him. He like, no disrespect, big homie, but I can't play you in the movie because then people gonna just know me for being you. I gotta be me.
1: For years, when Nipsey Hussle first came out, I was like, who is this fake Snoop Dogg? I mean, not for real. So I think he completely made the right choice. Now, let's talk about Universal has decided they will release this film August the 6th, all right, Snoop Dogg's biopic, and he has tapped Lauren London to portray his mother, Miss Beverly Tate. So we'll see it in Snoop. That's what it's going to be called, all right? Look forward to checking that out. Now, let's get to Sydney Starr. Sydney Starr, bond has been denied.
4: A Fulton County judge denied bond for reality TV star Sydney Starr. Her legal name is Sydney Favors. She appeared in a Fulton County courtroom for charges tied to a sex crime case. Hayville police arrested Favors August 3rd at an Embassy Suites. Police say the case involves a sexual assault of a child under 16. The victim's mother was there calling on the court to consider how the situation has affected their family. The defense also argued if released, Favors could be a significant flight risk.
1: All right, definitely keep them locked up. All right, Coco Jones is set to star as Hillary, as Peacock has developed a new Bel Air spinoff around her character. You glow, girl. Just got married, just got some new money. The world is going in her favor. And let's get into this right here, this spin that remix. There are hints once again about who may be on this remix. Now, there are Goyard tags with a mask, 305, and a Goyard tag with a diamond on it. So some people are speculating that Plies and Trina are going to be on this remix. I don't know. We shall see. I don't know. And lastly, that was it. I got through it quickly. That is the word on the streets news. I am Miss Shanika. You guys can follow me at Miss Shanika. Follow us at Streets Morning Takeover. And it's all being brought to you by Amy Witherite at 1-800-TRUCK-WRECK.
5: Thank you, Miss Shanika. Now, coming up in the next hour, we will be remembering the life and legacy of Dolly Parton. I'm pretty sure some of you kids are saying, who's Dolly Parton, Mom? Well, you'll get a chance to find out coming up, so make sure you stick around for more Young Jock Industries Morning Takeover.
6: But I just do what my heart tells me to do. I ask God to direct me and lead me, and if I've got His direction, I don't have to worry too much about anything else. But I do understand people having to make themselves known and felt and seen. And of course, Black Lives Matter. Do we think our little white asses are the only ones that matter?

0: Country legend and cultural icon Dolly Parton has died at the age of 80. Dolly Parton was many things, a singer and a talented writer who famously wrote I Will Always Love You and Jolene on the same day. What a heartbreak. A philanthropist funding global children's literacy and donating $1 million to early COVID research. In her words, quote, it's like I always say, I may look fake, but I'm real where it counts.
1: Yeah. You know, it's sad, you know, how life works. It pans out. It plays out. Dolly Parton, she's definitely lived a long, productive life, very mm-hmm. successful life. I just remember being a kid, seeing Dolly Parton on them commercials. When she say, what she say come to?
2: Dolly World.
1: Yeah, come to Dolly World. Man. And what's the other one?
2: Smoky Mountain.
1: Smoky Mountain. Mm-hmm. But Dolly just definitely was one of them. Dolly was like the, how do I say it? She was the white chick who hung out in the hood a little bit.
2: Yeah.
1: She may not have hung out in the hood, but she'll pull up. She might pull up to an event.
2: I just remember, you know, as a kid, her being really chest heavy, and that kind of, you know, stuck out to me. So, you know, I was always a Dolly Parton fan. Anytime the country specials would come up or whatever, but she had that little southern twang and that heavy chest, and I was just like,
1: tell the truth, tell it like it is. Yeah. I was trying to go the softer route.
3: Well, yeah. She was in some of my favorite movies like Steel Magnolias and 9 to 5. And just her being and showing up to her as herself, you knew who she was. I mean, she had her own stage presence. She didn't try to look like anyone else, and she was beautiful, you know, within her own right. So the black community definitely identified with her because she was one that always spoke up for just humanitarian rights, like not just black or white, but just people. And you could tell through her music that she did love so many people. And we will never be able to forget one of the greatest hits that Whitney Houston had was written by Dolly Parton, I Will Always Love You. So I don't know, one of a kind, Dolly Parton. She seemed like, you know, the black chick's homegirl.
2: Mm-hmm. That 9 to 5, I loved that song when I was a kid. Working, that was the jam.
1: So, let's just say this. Uh-huh. Dolly Parton is probably one of the most accomplished singers in quite some time, you know what I'm saying? So, we're going to be talking about all morning, you know what I'm saying? I even wore a little Dolly Parton shirt up under my shirt today. I might, whoa, you know. Nah, let me quit. I started too, though. Hey, man, we'll definitely be remembering the life and legacy of Dolly Parton all morning long. So make sure you stick around for more Young Jock in the Streets Morning Takeover.

0: That's right. It is a beautiful morning this morning, and we're remembering the beautiful life and legacy of Dolly Parton this morning, man. She just recently succumbed to a brief battle with cancer after just a week from winning, like, some crazy amount of awards. It was actually crazy, but we're definitely honoring her life and legacy this morning.
1: I was just a white trash country kid from way back in the mountains.
2: Country legend and cultural icon Dolly Parton has died at the age of 80.
3: Her representatives have confirmed that she died following a brief battle with cancer.
4: I've been as poor as anybody could be, so I had everything to gain, nothing to lose. So I just kind of work without fear because it's fun for me.
5: But I just do what my heart tells me to do. I ask God to direct me and lead me. And if I've got His direction, I don't have to worry too much about anything else. But I do understand people having to make themselves known and felt and seen. And of course, Black Lives Matter.
2: Dolly Parton was many things. A singer and a talented writer who famously wrote I Will Always Love You and Jolene on the same day. What a heartbreak. A philanthropist funding global children's literacy and donating $1 million to early COVID research.
5: I've told you before, all my friends, that I've had a few little health issues, and sometimes I get a little dizzy, and I get dehydrated, and I'm dehydrated. And so my national doctors have kind of clipped my wings, saying, you ain't traveling this week.

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7: 68 degrees under mostly clear skies. Authorities work in an accident. Austin Road at Hickson Pike. Also seeing congestion building. Highway 58 at Ferdinand Peach Way. Ulzwa-Ringgold Road at East Brainerd Road. Amnicol Highway at DuPont Parkway. And some slowing already building up 153 southbound there alongside Northgate Mall. Good news is everything's still moving well. 75 north and south. And we're not seeing any issues 24 east or west. In the Tennessee American Water Traffic Center, I'm Gary Poole.
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9: I'm Storm Team 12's Chief Meteorologist Austin Onick for Power 94 with your right now forecast.
7: Mostly sunny and hot again today. Heat index as high as 97. Getting cloudier tonight. Could see some rain by early morning. Low around 72. Got about a 40% chance of showers tomorrow. Even hotter. Heat index near 100.
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1: Young Jock and the Streets Morning Takeover. If you got a dilemma, they got a dilemma, which means we got a dilemma. It's The Date Dilemma. Who's on the line this morning?
2: It's Catalina.
1: Catalina. Good morning, Catalina. How you doing?
2: I'm all right.
1: You all right? Okay. Talk to me. What's going on? How can we help you this morning?
2: My man. I have man problems.
1: You ain't the only one. This phone ring every day.
2: It's a mess. I love him though. We're engaged.
1: Okay.
2: We live together. We've been together for about 5 years.
1: Okay.
2: So everything is good with that. However, there is another woman that's involved.
3: But you engaged. Listen at yourself.
1: She made us both pause like, what?
3: You got that menopause language.
2: It's his baby mama with the other woman.
1: Wow. Now what's the deal with that?
2: He has 2 kids with her. And again, this was previous, before I was in the picture, so it wasn't any episodes of cheating or anything like that.
1: Mm-hmm.
2: So
1: okay.
2: This is way before then. So let me clear that up. You know, they lived together previously. They had a whole life. It didn't work out. And so he left the relationship. He left her with a whole house and for the kids,
1: okay.
2: Which we live together. We live in a house. Everything's okay. Yeah.
1: The problem is,
2: every time something is going on with that house, she's calling him.
1: What do you mean?
2: It could be something like the sink stopped up, some plumbing, the grass needs to be cut.
1: Oh.
2: No, it doesn't have to be no other plumbing.
3: Isn't that the worst?
2: you know, like anything that needs to be fixed in that house, or something's wrong with the house, or something's going on, she's constantly calling him. And instead of him, you know, maybe referring her to like businesses, or maybe, you know, people he, you know, knows, he goes over there to go fix it.
1: Yeah.
4: So that's her handyman.
2: Yeah.
1: Don't you do that, Shanika. Why would you say that?
4: That's exactly what it sounds like to me.
1: No, he sounds like the landlord. Why he got to be the... He owns the house, right?
2: Well, yes, he owns the house.
1: Yeah, he sounds like the landlord to me. That's not the handyman.
3: That's right. That's his house.
1: I think we feel your pain this morning. What's your man name?
2: Joseph.
1: So what do you want him to do? It's time for him to hire a handyman or

0: I mean, because when we get him on the phone,
1: it's time for him to put his tools up.
0: Ooh.
2: Well, what I would like him to do is it's almost like his emergency to go over to any time that she says.
0: Oh, my God.
2: Prioritize, and if it's something that needs to be fixed, then get a home warranty. Then she can call the home warranty people and get it fixed if that's the case.
0: We're going to put you on hold, okay? Let's see if we can get Joseph on the phone, and let's get this thing right, all right?
2: All right,
0: hold on.
3: Wow.
1: Yeah. Hold on.
0: This is baby mama.
1: They got his kid.
4: This is his wife, sound like it. Yeah. And they own the house, and he's doing what he do at his house, but he got another family.
5: Hello.
0: Good morning, my sweet. Joseph, please.
5: Mrs. E.
0: Joseph, how you doing this morning?
5: I'm doing all right. How about you? May I ask you speaking?
0: Yes, you can. That's good to know that you're doing all right. Hey, man, you're on the phone with Young Jock, Miss Shanika, and Shawty with Young Jock in the Streets Morning Takeover. Joseph, we got to talk to you this morning because we got a segment on the show called The Date Dilemma, and my brother, you are in the midst of a dilemma.
5: Yeah. I'll be honest with you. It ain't been too good lately, Jock.
0: What ain't been too good, Mr. Joseph?
4: Mr. Joseph, yes, thank you.
5: Been having some issues out of my fiance and mother of my kids, so... A little conflict there. It's just been, been a lot.
1: Who winning?
0: Good question.
5: I am not at liberty to say. I am live on the radio.
4: So tell me this. What's the dilemma with your baby mama? What's going on with you and her?
5: Been engaged with my fiance for a bit now. The problem is every time something goes wrong with the house that me and my mother and my kids previously owned, she calls me, which is understandable. It was our house. I know the house better than anybody. And also, why waste the money when you can call me? Started off one or two things, but lately it's been getting pretty regular. It's been a strain on my current relationship.
0: Oh, yeah. How often are you having to go to this house, Mr. Joseph?
5: 2-3 times a week at this point.
0: Ooh. Oh, yeah. She tearing shit on purpose at the house to get you over there, Mr. Joseph. That's what your wife ain't feeling.
4: Oh, you tearing shit up when you get there and she wants you to come back.
5: Don't do me like that.
0: Can I ask you a question, Joseph?
5: Sure.
0: Does your ex have any kind of... Does she make you feel like she wants you back? Does she make you feel like it's something being done? Like we said, we joked about it, but do you feel... I mean, that's a lot. You go into this house that many times in a week. She ain't got no man. See, this is where your problem coming in there with your lady. This lady don't have a man?
5: Nah, not right now.
0: You sound as if you've crossed your T's and dotted your I's, and this way you won't get your I dotted because Catalina is on the phone. Your fiance is on the phone. She's heard everything. It's an opportunity for her to have a word with you. Catalina, you there?
2: Yeah.
5: Hey, baby.
2: Hey, you said yourself, 2-3 times a week is excessive. It's only so much that I can take before it make me feel like something else, because there's no reason why something should be fixed that many times.
5: I think what's really the problem is you don't trust me.
2: No, I trust you because we've had several conversations about this. I've brought that up to you. You know, I haven't ever came out of my neck of accused you of anything.
0: Catalina, what do you want your man to do? Go ahead. Let's figure this out this morning. See if we can get you and your fiance
4: on the same track.
0: On the same track. Yep.
2: I mean, Joseph, I you know, I love you. We've been together. We've had ups and downs. This right here could a real damper in our relationship.
5: Can I compromise with you? Instead of me going over there, you go with them.
4: Ooh.
5: Maybe that'll minimize the call.
4: That's what I was going to say.
2: I don't have a problem with that.
4: That's what I was going to say.
2: Ding,
4: ding, ding.
2: Joe.
4: You can have both your women in the same house, Joseph.
0: No, Joe.
2: but also make sure that I'm not disrespecting this process.
4: Girl, you are really grown. You guys... I
0: like it.
4: I love this.
0: I like it. I think that'll work, Joseph. I think you should have been came to this conclusion. I didn't even think of that one because she gonna stop calling when Catalina keep pulling up.
4: That's the first thing I would.
5: That's what I'm thinking too. Would that work?
2: Yep.
0: It sound good to me, Catalina.
4: Yes.
0: You gotta be smiling from ear to ear, Joseph. You are the man. You are the man, Mr. Joseph.
4: Yes.
0: Hey, on behalf of 1-800 Engine the Bethune Law Firm, we got to hook y'all up with $100, man. Put that toward that handyman bill. I'll hand that 100 right on over to that baby mama there, and you ain't gotta worry about whatever gonna come up for the next one or two visits, all right?
4: Uh-huh.
0: See, let's talk about this day dilemma, good people. Keep it right here where you got it, baby. Young Jock in the Streets Morning Takeover.
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0: Hey, what's up? It's your girl, Glover, a.k.a. Big Glow, and I'm with my folks, Young Jock, in the Streets Morning Takeover. Let's go.
1: That's right, man. We're going to get right into it. Now, Catalina is engaged and lives with her man, Joseph. Now, here's the situation. Joseph has two children with his ex, right? And so now he's engaged with Catalina. And when he left his previous relationship with the two kids, and the kid's mother, he left her with the house. Now, what happens in this situation? Whenever something comes up with the house, she's treating it as if Joseph is the landlord.
2: Uh-huh.
1: And guess what has to happen? Joseph got to come to the aid and rescue to make sure things are functioning and working properly in this home.
2: Yep.
1: Well, this girl, she's like, I don't really care for that. So he decided what he was going to do is every time he has to go over there to make a house call, to bring his fiance with him, bring Catalina with him. What's your thoughts on that, man?
2: That's exactly what he's supposed to do if he want to keep his home at home right. Now, if he was going over there and that was his other home away from home, then he's supposed to keep her away. But, hey, I'm like this. I ain't got nothing to hide. Come on. All of us going to be the fist of sight together.
1: I'm going to keep it 100. If I'm inside that house doing something for my ex, right? And it's a home I left her. And I look outside and my lady, my now fiance, is sitting in the car. I'm not going to love this situation at all. I'm going to feel like, it just don't feel like she trusts me. I don't want to feel like that. I wouldn't want to feel like that. I ain't going to hold you. I wouldn't want her to have to sit in the car. So I would want her to come in. She probably not going to want to come in. Or the young lady's probably not going to want her to come in her house. You kind of get what I'm saying?
2: Yeah.
1: Like, I feel you got to do what you got to do when it's something worth having. But also, if it's worth having, she got to trust the situation.
2: That's why she was sitting in the car.
1: Y'all Jack in the Streets more than take over. What's your thoughts on this day dilemma?
3: Boy, I like this day dilemma because the past couple of weeks, it's been crazy up here. I got hope in humanity. I got hope in black people with this one. But if you got common sense and you living right, the right decision's going to always come to your face. I think dude making the right decision. And for him to come up with the plan to take his wife with him to his ex-baby mama house, yeah, that's going to stop all communication between her. Because that's the only reason she calling. She want what she had. He moved on. He left her with her happiness and moved on and got happy. And now she want that back. And he ain't with it. Common sense.
4: Oh, don't worry. We got more. Plenty more.
5: Yes.
4: For Young Jock in the Streets Morning Takeover.
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9: 70 degrees under mostly sunny skies, and things are definitely picking up for your morning commute. Looking at congestion, 75 northbound slowing before Cloud Springs Road, 75 southbound getting busy at Bonnie Oaks down to 153, and then again slowing around the 24 split. Heavy traffic, Amicola Highway on either side of DuPont Parkway, as well as Hickson Pike and 153 southbound there alongside Northgate Mall, as well as some pretty heavy congestion East Brainerd Road approaching 75 and 24 eastbound coming through Lookout Valley towards Moccasin Bend. In the Tennessee American Water Traffic Center, I'm Gary Poole.
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0: country legend and cultural icon Dolly Parton has died at the age of 80. Dolly Parton was many things, a singer and a talented writer who famously wrote I Will Always Love You and Jolene on the same day. What a heartbreak. A philanthropist, funding global children's literacy and donating $1 million to early COVID research. In her words, quote, it's like I always say, I may look fake, but I'm real where it counts.
1: All right. Well, very sad news to have to report. Once again, this morning, the one and only Dolly Parton has passed away. And now we know her cause of death.
2: Dolly Parton's representatives are sharing new details surrounding the heartbreaking loss of the country icon less than 24 hours after her death was announced. Representatives for Dolly confirming August 25th, the same day her death was announced, that the 80-year-old's cause of death was cancer, adding that she fought bravely until the end.
1: Wow. Wow. Her life and legacy and, I mean, her humanitarian efforts that she's done throughout her life will always be remembered. And later on, we'll be talking more about Dolly Parton and her significance, especially in our community, in our culture. All right, so let's talk Snoop Dogg. Apparently, he's doing a biopic. And back in the day, he mentioned that that Nipsey Hussle did not want to play him in a movie.
3: They was doing Straight Outta Compton movie, right? So Dr. Dre, Ice Cube, all the calling me. Man, we trying to get Nip to play you in Straight Outta Compton. He ain't getting back to us. All right, let me holler at the Oh, I ate him up. Nip, let me holler at you. Pull up on me. He come over to the spot. God, they want you to play me in the Straight Outta Compton movie. I'm happy as a to tell him. He like, no disrespect, big homie, but I can't play you in the movie because then people gonna just know me for being you. I gotta be me.
1: For years, when Nipsey Hussle first came out, I was like, who is this fake Snoop Dogg? I mean, not for real. So I think he completely made the right choice. Now, let's talk about Universal has decided they will release this film August the 6th, all right? Snoop Dogg's biopic. And he has tapped Lauren London to portray his mother, Miss Beverly Tate. So we'll see it in Snoop. That's what it's going to be called. All right. Look forward to checking that out. Now, let's get to Sydney Starr. Sydney Starr, bond has been denied.
4: A Fulton County judge denied bond for reality TV star Sydney Starr. Her legal name is Sydney Favors. She appeared in a Fulton County courtroom for charges tied to a sex crime case. Hayfield police arrested Favors August 3rd at an Embassy Suites. Police say the case involves a sexual assault of a child under 16. The victim's mother was there calling on the court to consider how the situation has affected their family. The defense also argued if released, Favors could be a significant flight risk.
1: All right, definitely keep them locked up. All right, Coco Jones is set to star as Hillary as Peacock has developed a new Bel Air spinoff around her character. You glow, girl. Just got married, just got some new money. The world is going in her favor. And let's get into this right here, this Spin Dad remix. There are hints once again about who may be on this remix. Now, there are Goyard tags with a mask, a 305, and a Goyard tag with a diamond on it. So some people are speculating that Plies and Trina are going to be on this remix. I don't know. We shall see. I don't know. And lastly, that was it. I got through it quickly. That is the Word on the Streets news. I am Miss Shanika. You guys can follow me at Miss Shanika and follow us at Streets Morning Takeover. And it's all being brought to you by Amy Witherite at 1-800-TRUCK-WRECK.

0: That's right. It is a beautiful day to wake up with some real ones. What up, Miss Shanique?
1: What up? Good morning.
0: Hey, good morning. What's up, Shaw? Hi. All right. So we ain't going to act like we're going to just slide right past this. Our little baby sister, she going through some things, y'all. A little brokenhearted with it. We're talking about Soraya, man. Her and this breakup, this public breakup, her and Joey Badass. You know, people are definitely all over her social media, trying to read comments and all of this. But I want you to listen to something.
2: This person proposes to me, wants to build a life with me, has me move my life out here, cheats on me. I find out, continuously she's telling me that he doesn't want that life, he wants me, da-da-da, then proceeds to be out with people. And yes, I have my receipts. I have my f***ing receipts. But you guys will know who the f*** this is, and I don't want this to be a confusion any longer. There's no podcast he can get on, sweet talking the world. It's over with.
1: That New York boy got game.
0: But this reminds me of what they're saying about what's the podcaster who just got ousted. Yada, and how his woman, people are saying they're not feeling sorry for his woman because she sat by and allowed him to project this false narrative of who he was to her, who he is to the world, and who they were together. And she didn't speak up then. So this whole time that Soraya's been going through this, you got people who also feel like that a little bit too. They're like, well,
1: it's not so easy to speak up when you are in a very abusive situation. It's not as easy as everybody makes it seem like it is. And this woman seems like she wasn't sure or confident in herself, and she was tired of getting her ass whooped, so she finally spoke out.
0: Only reason I said it because I read it in the comments, right? But I have something even more interesting that I look at, and we, not just myself, but a lot of these people on the social media, like, went to Jacob Lattimore's comments, his page. They like, yo, like, you know, you need to get back with her. Like, go get your girl, bro. Because really, you had a good girl. You was a good guy. The good girl kind of ran out of the love or like for you and ran to the bad guy.
1: Jacob didn't want to take that next step forward. And so I mean, like, engagement, or where are we going in this relationship? And so they broke up, and then she got with, I guess, the man that was promising her all of these things.
0: Well, listen,
1: which they did have a baby.
0: It's their business, but at the end of the day, Jacob might not have been ready to give her a child. Jacob might not have been ready to lie to her and go through all this hocus pocus and this whole act of, like, we gonna be together when knowing it ain't real.
1: Telling Jacob to come back and get her is absolutely diabolical.
0: It happens. But have you ever spawned a block on an ex? And if you have, I wanna know, was it worth it? Y'all call us up. Let's talk about it. 1-844-986-4562. Again, the question is, have you ever spawned a block on an ex, right?
3: Yeah.
0: And was it worth it? I just really wanna hear from y'all this morning. Keep it locked, Young Jock in the Streets Morning Takeover.
4: Miami. All my scammers and my kid money.

0: Okay, we back at it. It's one of them days, y'all. I gotta tell you, man. You know what? Sometimes when people break up in relationships, you don't feel bad because you're like, oh well, another one bites the dust. But when it's somebody you like and you kind of like their little relationship, you be like, man, I ain't want to see them break up. So Soraya and Joey Badass have officially called it quits. I'm assuming because she's gone to social media to post everything about the relationship. She said, hey, man, it's a wrap.
1: Man, my girl crashed out. She loved that man, man. It's very sad because you don't think that, you know, as poised and, you know, pulled together as she seems, that she wouldn't have crashed out like that. But she wanted to make sure that everybody knew that he was a liar and a cheater.
0: I was just about to say that because, see, that's what I just said. We wanted them to win because he came off so good. They looked good together. They made it look easy, right?
2: Mm-hmm.
0: And so now his glow up from that, just as far as, you know, that aspect of it, makes him look even better. And she don't want him moving on to nobody else, knowing that he ain't who she thought he was. You know what I'm saying? So we going to the lines this morning. We asking people, have you ever spun the block? Because people were suggesting that Jacob Lattimore, try to get back with her. And they're like, do you think she should spin the block? So we asking y'all, have you ever spent the block? And if you did, was it worth it?
3: I have, and it was a big mistake. Big mistake. He was an ex for a reason.
0: What was the part? When did you know that it was a mistake?
3: Within a week of talking back to him, I said, man, I messed up.
1: I got to ask, why did you go back?
3: You know how men is. They're talk. They got a good talk on them. So I'm like, I ain't talking to nobody. I go back and, you know, see what's up. And it just was horrible. All right, so hear me out. I believe in second chances. So, yeah, I done spun the block a couple times on a couple different exes. A couple times.
4: Well, you just got a revolving block, huh?
1: Okay. So
3: I like the scenery on the block. Hey.
4: You the block. I think you the block.
1: Okay,
4: they
1: so your primary ex, why did you decide to go back to that person? Did they tell you some good stuff or did you think you could change the situation?
3: I ain't even gonna hold y'all. I was young and that toxic stuff was thrill seeking to me. Like my adrenaline was rushing.
0: They made a song about you, I remember that.
1: You know,
0: yep. Block it.
4: Where you at, though?
3: Nah, don't do that.
1: Exactly.
0: Y'all Jack in the Streets Morning Takeover. Have you ever spun the block, and was it worth it?
5: Of course I spun the block. I'm a Virgo. Spun the block to hunch, and then we gonna keep it pushing.
0: I'm a Virgo.
1: Nothing else.
0: I'm a Virgo. I don't spin the block.
5: Nothing else. Oh, you spun the block so that you don't have to add to your body count, but then you still doing it.
0: No, women do that. Men, we don't give a damn about a body count. And I'm just saying, me as a Virgo, believe, I just don't, I love so hard. Even if we ain't in love, if I love you and that it go left, especially I was trying to make it work, I'm not coming back through. I'm not riding back up.
4: What's your body count?
1: Have a nice day, lady.
5: Men don't care about body counts. What difference
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5: that make?
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7: 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We got more. 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
2: 70 degrees under mostly sunny skies. It's busy out on the roadways this morning. Authorities working an accident. 75 southbound before Shalaford Road. They have that over on the right shoulder. TDOT on the scene. It is definitely slowing down traffic back to around exit 11 in Ooltewah. Also accidents, Eli Road at Ashland Terrace, Macaulay Avenue at South Watkins Street, and East 34th Street at Calhoun Avenue. Now, as far as the interstates and highways are concerned, slow going. 75 northbound, getting congested before Cloud Springs Road. 24 westbound, basically from Rossville Boulevard back through the Ridge Cut. East Brainerd Road and Bonnie Oaks, quite busy approaching 75. Slow going, Amicola Highway at DuPont Parkway and 153 southbound there alongside Northgate Mall. In the Tennessee American Water Traffic Center, I'm Gary Poole.
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4: I'm Storm Team 12's Chief Meteorologist Austin Onick for Power 94 with your right now forecast.
2: Mostly sunny and hot again today. Heat index as high as 97. Getting cloudier tonight. Could see some rain by early morning. Low around 72. Got about a 40% chance of showers tomorrow. Even hotter. Heat index near 100.
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Never been a boat or a lame-o. 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Never been a boat or a lame-o. 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Street cred good.

He be in heels, we can go bottle for bottle in this junk. Strip club stunt, I'ma stunt hard. 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I'm Mrs. One of One. Fall in love every time we link. He got me sprung.com. 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

0: It's back to school. This is Professor John Davis at Kia Cleveland on South Lee Highway, and this is Car Buying 101. 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
3: Young Jock in the streets morning takeover. Who's on the line?
4: It's your boy Zebra, man.
3: Zebra?
4: Yeah. Black and white light skin. Strike up and get
5: ate
4: up. You feel me?
5: Oof. See, what? It's a zebra on your birth certificate.
4: Don't mind all that. Google who is ZE6RA.
5: Zebra, I hope you don't lose today.
3: ZE6RA.
5: Are you
4: I hope not, too, because I'm ready to put it in your face. Because you got a little sour attitude, and I'm with it. Let's do it this morning.
5: Me too. I'm double with it, Zebra.
4: I got a 4.5 hour drive right now. Let's do it.
5: Come on, Zebra Kate. You ready?
4: I know you f***ing lying. I'm 6'6", 246. Ain't
5: that
4: sweet by
5: this evening? Okay. Let me tell you the rules. You have 10 seconds to answer each question. The first person to get all three questions correctly will be the winner. You guys cannot answer each other's questions, and you have to wait until I ask the whole question and potential answers before you can answer the question. And lastly, I am not repeating any questions or potential answers, okay?
4: All right, let's do it.
5: All right, so Big Zebra, you going first.
4: Let's do it.
5: What is the legal voting age in the United States? Is it A, 16, B, 17, or C, 18?
4: It's C, 18.
5: You are correct. Young Jock, in what year did the prohibition begin in the United States banning the manufacture and sale of alcoholic beverages nationwide? Is it A, 1910, B, 1915, C, 1920, or D, 1933?
3: I want to say 1910, but I'm going to go with 1933.
5: Is that your final answer?
3: Maybe. Two.
5: Yes or no?
3: I'm going with my final answer.
5: That is incorrect. Big Zebra.
4: It was 20. Great Depression year.
5: You are correct. Big Zebra, which one of these Usher's
3: Roosevelt?
5: Biggest and most successful hits, all right? Is it A, Burn It Up, B, Yeah, C, Forever, or D, So Sick?
4: We're going to go with Yeah.
5: You are the winner, Big Zebra.
4: You say what, Zebra?
5: You
4: won. Big Zebra.
3: Okay,
4: don't play with him.
3: Happy to hear you, my boy. Hey, man, congratulations, man. Let the world know who just hooked you up this morning.
4: The Young Jock in the streets morning to take over. And they hooked your boy Zebra up with it.
3: Yes, sir.
0: Test your wits. Test your knowledge for cash and prizes.
1: Taking the game. The game's mine.
0: It's smarter than Young Jock.
2: The king and his gang.
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0: What's up, y'all? 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
1: That's right. Thank you for waking up with us. As you know, hey, man, we are a nationally syndicated morning show. And, you know, we have a responsibility to report on things that matter.
2: Yep.
1: And this one came across the desk a day ago. And I hate that I didn't speak on it sooner, but I said, you know what, we got to shed some light on this. I don't know if you guys remember the killing of Sonya Massey.
2: Yes.
1: Remember the woman, the black woman was in a home.
2: Yes, she called 911.
1: Right. Well, the former cop, Sean Grayson, who was sentenced, the one who shot her,
2: okay,
1: who unalived her, he was sentenced to 20 years in prison.
2: Okay.
1: Okay. Well, it just came out. He has died in prison.
2: Won't he do it?
1: Well, you know, it's interesting. It's like, dang. But it was going so hard for him, man. It makes me question, is he really dead?
2: They say he died from cancer.
1: Yeah.
2: They say he died from cancer.
1: Mm-hmm.
2: And I'm like, they didn't know he had cancer? Because it's not been that long. But, you know, sometimes God's will be done.
1: Hey, well, that is. We'll definitely keep you in the know, man. Hey, man, we got to get into some sports. Let's check out my boy, Swin.
3: Yeah, it's Young Jock in the Streets Morning Takeover. It's time to get into sports in the streets with DJ Swin.
4: We got action. Preseason NFL football kicks off again tomorrow. Buffalo Bills versus the Pittsburgh Steelers. San Francisco 49ers take on the Las Vegas Raiders. The Cleveland Browns are defending their home against the New England Patriots. And an in-city rival with the Los Angeles Rams versus the Los Angeles Chargers. Thursday night preseason football is on. Keeping it in football, the South has something to say. And I'm talking about the NCAA. Southeastern Conference.
5: The SEC leadership got together and voted 16-0 to pass a rule that says that if you have declared for professional sports, signed a professional sports contract, or been on a professional sports roster past a certain deadline, that you are no longer eligible to play in the SEC.
4: There are still moves being made in the NBA. Klay Thompson has signed a 2-year, $11.5 million contract with the Miami Heat.
6: I've tasted winning before. There's really nothing like it. Opportunity to win again at a very high level was so attractive to me, and you know, looking at the roster, it looked like a great fit.
4: In the MLB, the Atlanta Braves win 4-3 over the Los Angeles Dodgers in game one of this series, and it's going to get interesting in the ATL.
7: Pitch, he struck him out. Iglesias gets Freeman. This one in the air to right center. Harris is there. Braves win.
4: Sports from the streets. I'm DJ Swin. I'm your DJ with the $1 million smile. Go Dogs.
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12: Plenty of sunshine, 70 degrees. Taking our final check-in on traffic this morning. We're looking at heavy congestion there. 75 southbound alongside Bonnie Oaks, as well as Bonnie Oaks and East Brainerd Road approaching 75. Also, the usual slow going 24 westbound from around 4th Avenue back through the Ridge Cut. Got some congestion 75 northbound around Cloud Springs Road. M. Nicola Highway at DuPont Parkway. And the usual slowing Hickson Pike and 153 southbound there alongside Northgate Mall. Also working a pair of accidents. Macaulay Avenue at South Watkins Street and East 34th Street at Calhoun Avenue. In the Tennessee American Water Traffic Center, I'm Gary Poole.
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0: Country legend and cultural icon Dolly Parton has died at the age of 80. Dolly Parton was many things, a singer and a talented writer who famously wrote I Will Always Love You and Jolene on the same day. What a heartbreak. A philanthropist, funding global children's literacy and donating $1 million to early COVID research. In her words, quote, it's like I always say, I may look fake, but I'm real where it counts.
1: All right. Well, very sad news to have to report. Once again, this morning, the one and only Dolly Parton has passed away. And now we know her cause of death.
2: Dolly Parton's representatives are sharing new details surrounding the heartbreaking loss of the country icon, less than 24 hours after her death was announced. Representatives for Dolly confirming August 25th, the same day her death was announced, that the 80-year-old's cause of death was cancer, adding that she fought bravely until the end.
1: Wow. Well, her life and legacy and, I mean, her humanitarian efforts that she's done throughout her life will always be remembered. All right, so let's talk Snoop Dogg. Apparently, he's doing a biopic. And back in the day, he mentioned that that Nipsey Hussle did not want to play him in a movie.
3: They was doing Straight Outta Compton movie, right? So Dr. Dre, Ice Cube, all calling me. Man, we trying to get Nip to play you in Straight Outta Compton. He ain't getting back to us. All right, let me holler at the little homie. Oh, I ate him up. Nip, let me holler at you. Pull up on me. He come over to the spot. God, they want you to play me in the Straight Outta Compton movie. I'm happy as a to tell him. He like, no disrespect, big homie, but I can't play you in the movie because then people gonna just know me for being you. I gotta be me.
1: For years, when Nipsey Hussle first came out, I was like, who is this fake Snoop Dogg? I mean, not for real. So I think he completely made the right choice. Now, let's talk about Universal has decided they will release this film August the 6th, all right? Snoop Dogg's biopic. And he has tapped Lauren London to portray his mother, Miss Beverly Tate. So we'll see it in Snoop. That's what it's going to be called. All right. Look forward to checking that out. Now, let's get to Sydney Starr. Sydney Starr, bond has been denied.
4: A Fulton County judge denied bond for reality TV star Sydney Starr. Her legal name is Sydney Favors. She appeared in a Fulton County courtroom for charges tied to a sex crime case. Hayfield police arrested Favors August 3rd at an Embassy Suites. Police say the case involves a sexual assault of a child under 16. The victim's mother was there calling on the court to consider how the situation has affected their family. The defense also argued if released, Favors could be a significant flight risk.
1: All right, definitely keep them locked up. And let's get into this right here, this Spin Dat remix. There are hints once again about who may be on this remix. Now, there are Goyard tags with a mask, 305, and a Goyard tag with a diamond on it. So some people are speculating that Plies and Trina are going to be on this remix. That is the Word on the Streets news. I am Miss Shanika. You guys can follow me at Miss Shanika and follow us at Streets Morning Takeover.
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7: 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Bend it on down, put your face on the floor. That to your legs can't stand. High freak

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2: me.
3: Okay, come on. 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
1: And this guy will either help or hinder your relationship.
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3: That's right. Thank you for waking up with us each and every morning, same time, same place. 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Miss Shot Nigga, it's time for the Love Doc Jock. Can you please read today's entry?
5: I guess so, Chad.
3: All right.
5: Dear Love Doc Jock, I've been talking to my girl for about 5 months, and I've recently met her family about a week ago. Me and her sister have a whole vibe, and I'm basically stuck between her and my girl. I want to pursue interest in her sister, but how do I go about not hurting my girl's feelings of wanting her sister rather than her?
3: Man, all right. I've been through this before.
5: Even if they real sisters.
3: You just got to eat this one, dog. I'm going to keep it 100 with you. Don't go playing them games. There's too many people in the world to self-sabotage, to create your own foundation of drama and trauma. Let it go, dog. If you ain't really seeing a sister like that and you see if the one you got ain't the one you want, don't go chasing the one you want and messing up the one you got. You ever heard you don't mess up your for show for some more and end up with no? Yeah, that's a real thing. Why even play yourself? Be happy with what you got, man. Apparently, she ain't everything that you wanted because the sister has proven to be. So it's probably going to fizzle out anyway unless you continue to settle. So what I would tell you, just being a real one to you, homie. Keep it pushing. Don't play yourself. Don't bring them sisters into that type of drama and that type of dismay, if I may. Yeah, I've been waiting to use that word, dismay. just keep it moving, dog. Quit playing with yourself, man. You know what I'm saying? Why even do that? It's going to be awkward. The family ain't going to rock with you. The sister going to realize you ain't did nothing but cause turmoil amongst her and her family. So it ain't going to last. Keep it moving, dog. Be happy with what you got. Make the best of it. And that's the Love Doc Jock. Keep it where you got it, baby. Young Jock in the Streets Morning Takeover.

came from. You know, she thinks she me when she driving this sport. Real over everything, unenforced. Lit up the city when I got a torch. I went and got it, I didn't have a choice. I'm from the dirty, we took the north. Step on the second, show no remorse. Straight in the streets when I jumped out the porch. Yeah.

0: engaged.
1: Okay.
0: We live together. We've been together for about 5 years.
1: Okay.
0: So everything is good with that. However, there is another woman that's involved.
2: But you engaged. Listen at yourself.
1: She made us both pause like, what?
2: You got that menopause language.
0: It's his baby mama with the other woman.
1: Wow. Now, what's the deal with that?
0: He has 2 kids with her. And again, this is previous, before I was in the picture, so it wasn't any episodes of cheating or anything like that.
2: Mm-hmm.
0: So
2: okay.
0: This is way before then. So let me clear that up. You know, they lived together previously. They had a whole life. It didn't work out. And so he left the relationship. He left her with a whole house and for the kids,
2: okay.
0: Which we live together. We live in a house. Everything's okay. Yeah, the problem is, every time something is going on with that house, she's calling him.
1: What do you mean?
0: It could be something like the sink stopped up, some plumbing, the
2: some
0: grass
2: plumbing.
0: Needs to be cut.
1: Oh.
0: No, it doesn't have to be no other plumbing.
2: Isn't that the worst?
0: you know, like anything that needs to be fixed in that house, or something's wrong with the house, or something's going on, she's constantly calling him. And instead of him, you know, maybe referring her to like businesses, or maybe, you know, people he's,
3: handyman.
0: You know, knows, he goes over there to go fix it.
1: Yeah.
3: So that's her handyman.
0: Yeah.
1: Don't you do that, Shanika. Why would you say that?
3: That's what
0: exactly
3: it sounds like to me.
1: No, he sounds like the landlord. Why he got to be the... He owned the house, right?
0: Well, yes, he owns the house.
1: Yeah, he sounds like the landlord to me. Not the handyman.
2: That's right. That's his house.
1: I think we feel your pain this morning. What's your man name?
0: Joseph.
1: So what do you want him to do? It's time for him to hire a handyman, or... I mean, because when we get him on the phone...
3: It's time for him to put his tools up.
1: Ooh.
0: Well, what I would like him to do is not be, it's almost like it's an emergency to go over there any time that she says.
1: Oh, my God.
0: Prioritize, and if it's something that needs to be fixed, then get a home warranty. Then she can call the home warranty people and get it fixed if that's the case.
1: We're going to put you on hold, okay? Let's see if we can get Joseph on the phone, and let's get this thing right, all right?
0: All right,
1: hello.
2: Wow.
3: Hold on. This
1: is baby mama.
3: They got his kid.
2: This is his wife, sound like it.
3: No.
2: And they own the house, and he's doing what he do at his house, but he got another family.
4: Hello.
1: Good morning, my sweet. Joseph, please.
4: This is he.
1: Joseph, how you doing this morning?
4: I'm doing all right. How about you? May I ask you speaking?
1: Yes, you can. That's good to know that you're doing all right. Hey, man, you're on the phone with Young Jock, Miss Shanika, and Shouta with Young Jock in the Streets Morning Takeover. Joseph, we got to talk to you this morning because we got a segment on the show called The Date Dilemma, and my brother, you are in the midst of a dilemma.
4: Oh, yeah. I'll be honest with you. It ain't been too good lately, Jock.
1: What ain't been too good, Mr. Joseph?
2: Mr. Joseph, yes, thank you.
4: Been having some issues out of my fiance and mother of my kids, so... A little conflict there. It's just been, been a lot.
3: Who winning?
1: Good question.
4: I am not at liberty to say. I am live on the radio.
2: So tell me this. What's the dilemma with your baby mama? What's going on with you and her?
4: Been engaged with my fiance for a bit now. The problem is every time something goes wrong with the house that me and my mother and my kids previously owned, she calls me. Which is understandable. It was our house. I know the house better than anybody. And also, why waste the money when you can call me? Started off one or two things, but lately it's been getting pretty regular. It's been a strain on my current relationship.
2: Oh, yeah.
1: How often are you having to go to this house, Mr. Joseph?
4: 2-3 times a week at this point.
2: Ooh.
1: Oh, yeah. She tearing shit on purpose at the house to get you over there, Mr. Joseph. That's what your wife ain't feeling.
2: Oh, you tearing shit up when you get there and she wants you to come back.
4: Don't do it like that.
1: Can I ask you a question, Joseph?
4: Sure.
1: Does your ex have any kind of... Does she make you feel like she wants you back? Does she make you feel like it's something being done? Like we said, we joked about it, but do you feel... I mean, that's a lot. You go into this house that many times in a week. She ain't got no man. See, this is where your problem coming in there with your lady. This lady don't have a man?
4: Nah, not right now.
1: You sound as if you've crossed your T's and dotted your I's, and this way you won't get your I dotted because Catalina is on the phone. Your fiance is on the phone. She's heard everything. Here's the opportunity for her to have a word with you. Catalina, you there?
0: Yeah.
4: Hey, baby.
0: Hey, you said yourself, 2-3 times a week is excessive. It's only so much that I can take before it makes me feel like something else, because there's no reason why something should be fixed that many times.
4: I think what's really the problem is you don't trust me.
0: No, I trust you because we've had several conversations about this. I've brought that up to you. You know, I haven't ever came out of my neck of accused you of anything.
1: Catalina, what do you want your man to do? Go ahead. Let's figure this out this morning. See if we can get you and your fiance
2: on the same track.
1: On the same track. Yep.
0: I mean, Joseph, I you know, I love you. We've been together. We've had ups and downs. This right here could a real damper in our relationship.
4: Can I compromise with you? Instead of me going over there, you go with them.
2: Ooh.

0: that'll minimize the call.
1: That's what I was going to say.
2: I don't have a problem with that.
1: That's what I was going to say. Ding, ding, ding.
2: Joe.
1: You can have both your women in the same house, Joseph.
3: No, oh, so.
2: but also make sure that I'm not disrespecting this process.
1: Girl, you are really grown. You guys... I
3: like it.
1: I love this.
3: I like it. I think that'll work, Joseph. I think you should have been came to this conclusion. I didn't even think of that one because she going to stop calling when Catalina keep pulling up.
1: That's the first thing I would have
0: done. That's what I'm thinking, too. Would that work?
1: Yep.
3: It sounds good to me, Catalina. Yes. You ought to be smiling from ear to ear, Joseph. You are the man. You are the man, Mr. Joseph.
1: Yes.
3: Hey, on behalf of 1-800-BETHUNE Law Firm, we got to hook y'all up with $100, man. Put that toy, that handyman bill. Yeah. I'll hand that 100 right on over to that baby mama there, and you ain't got to worry about whatever going to come up for the next one or two visits, all right?
1: Uh-huh.
3: See, let's talk about this day dilemma, good people. Keep it right here where you got it, baby. Young Jock in the Streets Morning Takeover.
4: That was the day dilemma with Young Jock in the Streets Morning Takeover.
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9: Mostly sunny and hot again today. Heat index as high as 97. Getting cloudier tonight. Could see some rain by early morning. Low around 72. Got about a 40% chance of showers tomorrow. Even hotter. Heat index near 100.
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1: Hey, what's up? It's your girl, Glorilla, a.k.a. Big Glow, and I'm with my folks, Young Jock, in the streets morning takeoff. Let's go.
2: That's right, man. We're going to get right into it. Now, Catalina is engaged and lives with her man, Joseph. Now, here's the situation. Joseph has two children with his ex, right? And so now he's engaged with Catalina. And when he left his previous relationship with the two kids and the kid's mother, he left her with the house. You know what happens in this situation? Whenever something comes up with the house, she's treating it as if Joseph is the landlord.
3: Uh-huh.
2: And guess what has to happen? Joseph got to come to the aid and rescue to make sure things are functioning and working properly in this home.
3: Yep.
2: Well, this girl, she's like, I don't really care for that. So he decided what he was going to do is every time he has to go over there to make a house call, to bring his fiance with him, bring Catalina with him. What's your thoughts on that, man?
3: That's exactly what he's supposed to do if he want to keep his home at home right. Now, if he was going over there and that was his other home away from home, then he's supposed to keep her away. But, hey, I'm like this. I ain't got nothing to hide. Come on. All of us going to be the fish to sink together.
2: I'm going to keep it 100. If I'm inside that house doing something for my ex, right, and it's a home I left her, and I look outside and my lady, my now fiance, is sitting in the car, I'm not going to love this situation at all. I'm going to feel like, it just don't feel like she trusts me. I don't want to feel like that. I wouldn't want to feel like that. I ain't going to hold you. I wouldn't want her to have to sit in the car, so I would want her to come in. She probably not going to want to come in, or the young lady's probably not going to want her to come in her house. You kind of get what I'm saying?
3: Yeah.
2: Like, I feel you got to do what you got to do when it's something worth having. But also, if it's worth having, she got to trust the situation.
3: That's why she was sitting in the car.
2: Young Jack in the streets more than take a what's your thoughts on this day dilemma?
4: Boy, I like this day dilemma because the past couple of weeks, it's been crazy up here. I got hope in humanity. I got hope in black people with this one. Because if you got common sense and you living right, the right decision is going to always come to your face. I think dude making the right decision. And for him to come up with the plan to take his wife with him to his ex-baby mama house, yeah, that's going to stop all communication between her. That's the only reason she calling. She want what she had. He moved on. He left her with her happiness and moved on and got happy. And now she want that back, and he ain't with it. Common sense.
5: Oh, don't worry. We got more. Plenty more.
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0: Spinach. Yo, it's your boy Fat Smack. You know I'm rocking with. I listen to it and I f with. Young Jock in the Street Morning Takeover. Man, I'm putting you down, man.
1: Fat Smack, I'm picking up what you're putting down. You feel me? Hey, shouts out to everybody who tapped in this morning, whether you called in, whether you just listened. We definitely appreciate you. Shouts out to, are you smarter than Young Jock winner for today? I ain't mad at you. Keep doing your thing. Miss Shanique, you got anybody want to talk to?
2: You love get everybody. Have a blessed day.
1: Shout out.
3: Hey, man. Labor Day weekend. Columbus, Georgia. Savannah, Georgia. Valdosta, Georgia. I mean, each one of y'all. Holla at your boy. What my name is. Huh?
1: There it is. And make sure you definitely sign up to get your kids and you on the list for Southside Day. Free community event put on by ONE. One bless. And it's going to really, be a dope situation. You know what I'm saying? You're going to pull up. You're going to get gifts for the kids. When I say gifts, things that they can use. Our first year, we gave away 1,000 laptops. Last year, we did 1,000 tablets. This year, wait till you see what we coming with. Y'all going to be like, oh, y'all showed out. But we definitely going to put on for the community. It is what it is. We'll catch y'all tomorrow.
3: Yep.
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0: Bobby JTT. Ash Nicole here on this hump day Wednesday. Chad, I was about to be down on the floor. My chair's acting up. Hold on real quick. Let me get myself adjusted on this Wednesday. But good morning to you. You know, we are halfway through the work week, okay? Shout out to you for making it halfway through. To get your rest on Friday is right around the corner. But until then, coming up, of course, we got to talk about the WNBA. Some teams have finally gone to the playoffs. We know who's going to be going. Also, if you're trying to go to a car show this weekend, I got some tickets for you. So I got to get you registered. More music coming up. Got some Fantasia, got Headband, and new Chris Brown with Obvious up next. Right here on Power. Good morning.
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5: I'm Storm Team 12's Chief Meteorologist Austin Onick for Power 94 with your right now forecast.
6: Mostly sunny and hot again today. Heat index as high as 97. Getting cloudier tonight. Could see some rain by early morning. Low around 72. Got about a 40% chance of showers tomorrow. Even hotter. Heat index near 100.
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0: Wednesday. Wednesday. Now, it's obvious that you still have not got yourself qualified for the R&B tour. Chris Brown, Usher Raymond, Tank is there singing. And did you see him performing the other night? 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
1: Look, this swag, this is bad. I don't see it. And can't trap me. 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

0: So we said talking to Swin.
1: Yep.
0: We're like, how old is Lil Tony?
1: A year and a few weeks. Yeah.
0: Mm. So Kenny like, well, I know he giving you hell running through the house.
1: Absolutely.
0: So he running through the house already?
1: No, he ain't running, but he moving fast.
0: So he walking fast?
1: No, he crawling fast.
0: Hold on.
2: He crawling. So he's not walking?
1: Is my baby dumb?
2: Of course.
0: No, shout.
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0: 97. Getting cloudier tonight. Could see some rain by early morning. Low around 72. Got about a 40% chance of showers tomorrow. Even hotter. Heat index near 100.
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0: the banger right here. Ashton Cole hanging out with you in the midday chat. They're gonna be working me this week, okay? One thing about it, I'm always gonna be clocked in somewhere. So make sure that you come and join me. I'll be out broadcasting live this Friday over at Kia of Cleveland. And then on Saturday, I'll be over at Kia of Chattanooga. I must love me a good Kia. Honestly, I probably need to look on the lot to see if I'm going to buy me a new vehicle while I'm thinking about it. Well, in the meantime, coming up, I got Little Baby with Dead Fresh and New Juicy J up next right here on Power. So don't go anywhere.
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4: 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Let's go. Let's go.
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0: Nicole here hanging out with you in the midday inside your lunch break. And of course, I got some midday motivation for you. I just want to remind you really quickly. I'm sure you know it already. You heard it before. When people show you who they are, believe them the first time that they do it. If you feel that in your spirit about somebody, they said something that was a little bit out the way, they started behaving in ways that you don't appreciate or accept, or, you know, they just make you feel less than who you are, believe them the first time. And once you do, you identify it. Always treat them at a distance, okay? Don't let them get too close to you again. So just remember that today. However people treat you and show you, that is exactly who they are and what exactly how they feel about themselves, because it's not a reflection on you. It's a reflection on them. Okay, midday motivation for you. Coming up, more music on the way. I got some Cassidy, some Chris Brown, Drake, and of course, you got a request, 423-612-WJTT.
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1: I'm Storm Team 12's Chief Meteorologist Austin Onick for Power 94 with your right now forecast.
2: Mostly sunny and hot again today. Heat index as high as 97. Getting cloudier tonight. Could see some rain by early morning. Low around 72. Got about a 40% chance of showers tomorrow. Even hotter. Heat index near 100.
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4: 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So I just kind of work without fear because it's fun for me.
5: 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And if I've got his direction, I don't have to worry too much about anything else. And of course, Black Lives Matter.
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1: Hold up, bro. Hey, bro, don't get that shit on my seats, bro.

You know, home to the Young John Streets want to take over. Ash and Nicole hanging out with you in the midday. Now, don't forget, okay, the car show is happening this weekend. It's going to be from 11 to 6. It's going to be at the Pavilion. They got a lot of categories, like who has the best vehicles out there, who got the best wraps on the car. 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On the way, I got some Aaliyah. We'll try again. Less than 3 minutes away, so keep it right here. I know that's right.

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At 5, it's DJ Shy with Traffic Jam Mixed Down. 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It's the Traffic Jam.

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9: Mostly sunny and hot again today. Heat index as high as 97. Getting cloudier tonight. Could see some rain by early morning. Low around 72. Got about a 40% chance of showers tomorrow. Even hotter. Heat index near 100.
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1: She ain't even all that. Like, I ain't even like that. Ain't no mama white. That ain't no.

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Chris Brown, Usher, they're going to be heading down to Tampa, Florida coming up in December. And shout out to Allegiant Airlines. 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
1: 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This is Professor John Davis at Kia Cleveland on South Lee Highway, and this is Car Buying 101. 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

0: song.
1: Fat 94 at WJTT. I asked Nicole here hanging out with you on this update Wednesday. Try to get you a little bit closer towards the weekend. Coming up during the 2 o'clock hour, I got some exciting things to tell you. But of course, we got to talk about it coming up during asking the city some questions that need some answers. On the way, I got Baby Cheap, I got Little Baby, some Coi Leray, and if you got a request, 423-642-WJTT. I know that's right.
2: Young Doc in the streets wanting to take over. We want to know, have you ever spent the block with an ex? And if so, was it worth it?
3: 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Big mistake. He was an ex for a reason. All right, so hear me out.
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3: 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I ain't even gonna hold y'all. 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
5: 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I'm a Virgo. 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

in the back. Fourth one left and the third took a nap. Second one sitting and the first one left. Said, take us home, take care of our girl. And the rest was a verse and the verse was a rap. Keep my word, keep the dirt on the raps. Happy ending, it was perfect at that. Keep my number in case of emergencies. If you prefer, then we can sure run it back.

0: JTT, Ashton Nicole here, hanging out here on this hump day, Wednesday. And of course, I'm asking the city some questions that need a little bit of answers. Of course, we lost our girl Dolly Parton yesterday. Halfway through the work week, child, we need some good news floating around. So if there's some good news that you got, I want to hear what it is. Did you get a new job? You know, did you get that house? You got your brand new car? What is it? What got you feeling so good on this hump day Wednesday? Call me up and let me know some good news that you got going on. 423-642-WJTT. On the way, I got some Tupac and I got DJ Khaled up next right here on Power. I know that's right.
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5: I've been as poor as anybody could be, so I had everything to gain and nothing to lose. So I just kind of work without fear because it's fun for me.
6: But I just do what my heart tells me to do. I ask God to direct me and lead me. And if I've got His direction, I don't have to worry too much about anything else. And of course, Black Lives Matter.
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3: Mostly sunny and hot again today. Heat index as high as 97. Getting cloudier tonight. Could see some rain by early morning. Low around 72. Got about a 40% chance of showers tomorrow. Even hotter. Heat index near 100.
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0: Jacquees Juvenile, look back right here on Power 94.7 KTT. Ashton and Nicole here hanging out here on the midday. It's not Feel Good Friday just yet, but child, I'm feeling good, okay? It's halfway through the work week, and I'm asking the city some questions that need answers. And I want to know, do you have any good news that you want to come out and share? Maybe you got approved for that loan that you've been praying over, your kid got into the college, especially the HBCU that you've been wanting him or her to get into. Whatever it is, call me up. Because coming up, I got to tell you some good news that I got for you. So I give you some details on what my good news is right after you hear Beyonce Break My Soul. Up next right here on Power. I know that's
1: right. Yeah. New hip-hop.
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1: 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This is Professor John Davis at Kia Cleveland on South Lee Highway, and this is Car Buying 101. 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

0: WJTT, Ash and Nicole here, wrapping it up for me on this hump day Wednesday. You know I love me some Beyonce, right? Especially Break My Soul. Well, I got some big news. Remember I told you it's basically feel good hump day. Well, I wanted to be the first one to tell you that today is my last day on air. I know. I thought I was going to tell you a little bit earlier, but I wanted to be the one that told you first. And I just want to say thank you to everybody that's ever listened to my show, that's called in, that played games. I had a ball, honey, and hopefully you did too while you was able to hang out with me in the midday. Now, I won't be going too far, but of course, you can always stay up to date with me, and I want to see what you got going on too. So make sure you follow me on Instagram, Facebook, at Ash Nicole in the City. But honey, this is my last day. I gotta go. And that's really it. So thank you. I love you. And as always, I love you. Be safe out here in these streets. And I will talk to you later.
1: Young Jack in the Streets Morning and Take Over. We want to know, have you ever spent the block with an ex? And if so, was it worth it?
2: I have, and it was a big mistake. Big mistake. He was an ex for a reason. All right, so hear me out.
1: Come on.
2: I believe in second chances, so yeah, I done spun the block a couple times on a couple different exes. I ain't even gonna hold y'all. I was young, and that toxic stuff was just, it was thrill-seeking to me.
3: Of course I spun the block. I'm a Virgo. Spin the block to hunch, and then we gonna keep it pushing.
1: 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I'll spin the block.
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Yeah, always been a little mathematician. Lately, this cash I'm getting got me losing count of these bags. I've been moving too fast. Hard times don't last. Remember when cops are rats talking out my boy? You ain't with a

0: Tavern 94 WJTT. It's your girl, Son of K here. What's up? What's up, y'all? You are tuned into the afternoon traffic jam, okay? BZ gonna be in just a few, but how y'all feeling? Hopefully good. It's Wednesday, my favorite day of the week. And it's one of those fun match days where the last two digits of the year match the day, because it's August 26th, 2026, if you've been paying attention. But you know what, I'm feeling good. We're gonna have a good old time. We got some good stuff coming up, and we about to vibe out to some music. Here's Drake with Shebang on your number one people station. It's Power 94 and WJTT.
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1: 794 WJTT. It's your girl, Zion of Kate here. All right, you guys, it's time for us to get into birthdays and national days. Today, August 26th, 2026, Wednesday, that is. Okay, for the birthdays, we got a lot of people. That is rapper Lil Tecca, Keke Palmer, actor Macaulay Culkin, basketball player James Harden, Cassie. Today is her birthday, and Cordae, formerly known as YBN Cordae, is also his birthday, and actor Mike Coulter. I also see Evan Ross, Diana Ross's son, brother to Tracy Ellis Ross, yes, and Seven Craft, the reality star. You might have recently seen her with DDG at the streamer prom. That's their birthdays. And on this day, I found some news, okay? I'm pulling a BZ. On this day, about 10 years ago, actually 10 years ago in 2016, Colin Kaepernick remained seated during the national anthem. And then for the national days, we have National Dog Day, National Cherry Popsicle Day. I don't know about you, but I haven't really seen too many of those around. But I'm on the hunt because it might be good. And it's also National Sport Sampling Day. Interesting enough, it's a day that gives young people a chance to try a wide range of sports. And it's also Women Equality Day, National Women's Equality Day, that is. So shout out to all the women. Shout out to all the children who are trying out new sports. Speaking of sports, if you look on the calendar for Chattanooga Parks and Outdoor, they have a lot of cool sports that people could try out. There was one day that they're teaching people archery. I definitely wanted to sign up for that, but I haven't yet. And they just have a lot of cool other things. So go ahead and check that out. And that might be something that you can enroll your child in, or even just beginning this new school year. If your child has been telling you they want

0: 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But whatever the case may be, you still rocking with us for the afternoon traffic jam. We got more on the way. Keep yourself tuned in. 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
12: I'm Storm Team 12's Chief Meteorologist Austin Onick for Power 94 with your right now forecast.
13: Mostly sunny and hot again today. Heat index as high as 97. Getting cloudier tonight. Could see some rain by early morning. Low around 72. Got about a 40% chance of showers tomorrow. Even hotter. Heat index near 100.
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1: It's your boy, Pizza.
0: Hey, man, you already know on Wednesdays how we get down.
1: You already know how we get down. We go ahead and shout out. Ooh, like I did that. We shout out all those people making power moves out in the city.
0: So you got your people?
1: Possibly.
0: I got mine too. So we're going to get into that a little bit later. And you guys, you could call in too and shout out that person, okay? Business person, man or woman, person making an impact in the community, going above and beyond, or just a really good, kind-hearted person.
1: There you go. Let them know.
0: We'll get into that in just a few. Power people making power moves for this Wednesday. So

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1: It's your boy, BZ.
0: All right. Now, coming up in the 4 o'clock hour, we have...
1: The Zynub is going to go ahead and give us the good entertainment news for the day.
0: Yes,
1: and then we're also... Are we referring to you in third person?
0: We are.
1: Okay. And then we're also going to go ahead and let you know what's going on in the sports world with my man, Nick, with the stats.
0: Mm-hmm.
1: And then we're going to go ahead and give you your first look at the Tennessee Traffic Network.
0: Okay. Okay. We're going to get into that. Keep yourself tuned in. That was your girl, Zion MK.
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Coming up in a few moments, you know, I'm gonna give you the daily scoop on what's happening in the world of entertainment. But right now, we're gonna jump back into the music, keep the vibe. Here is NLE Chop on your number one people station. 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

0: 594WJTT, it's your girl, Sign Up Katie here. All right, you guys, now it's time for us to get into some entertainment news. We begin with Jay-Z, who is giving us a look into his life and career in a new docuseries. It's titled Jay-Z and... he's giving us 8 episodes, breaking down 8 of his projects and all that went into making them. Alongside the rapper will be Rick Rubin, who will serve as the interviewer. It premieres Friday, September 18th on HBO Max at 8 p.m. We are also learning more about GTA, okay? The GTA 6 dropped in about 3 months. Yeah, 3 months, November. Yeah, I believe 3 months. Despite recent leaks, creators have released some details of the game, and they've confirmed songs that will be included in it are from Kodak Black and Sexy Red. The release date is set for November 19th. Oh, and I see they also have some music from The Weeknd on there, so that should be exciting. We'll look forward to that when it comes out. Last but not least, we're also learning more about who's going to be in Snoop Dogg biopic. We have Lauren London, who is set to play Snoop's late mother, Beverly Tate. Also playing Tupac is Cameron Jones, who has roles in Grown-ish. He's been in The Purge as well as Shameless. Then we also have Jonathan Davis, who is set to play the rapper himself. And that release date is set for August 6th. 2027. So all of that to unpack in a year. I'm excited to see what's going to come of it. And it's also the first film that will be coming from Death Row. You know, Snoop Dogg is now over that now. So we're going to see what also comes from that. This is all exciting. That wraps up our entertainment news though for today. Right now, let's get our first look at traffic with the Chattanooga Traffic Network. Of course, keep yourself tuned in right here to your number one people station. It's Power 94 WJCT.
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2: Our latest look outside shows congestion 24 eastbound Westside Drive to Market Street and 24 westbound Moxon Bend to Westside Drive. Keeping out for delays through the downtown area in both directions there. There's also slight backup Highway 153 southbound and 75 northbound junction. Factor in delay there too. Otherwise, I feel it looks good right now, as does 75 north and southbound. In the Chattanooga Traffic Center, I'm Nick Hughes. Add a little play to your day with August instant games from the Tennessee Lottery. Play now and see if today is your lucky day.
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3: Mostly sunny and hot again today. Heat index as high as 97. Getting cloudier tonight. Could see some rain by early morning. Low around 72. Got about a 40% chance of showers tomorrow. Even hotter. Heat index near 100.
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1: Okay. Okay.

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1: Our latest lookout side shows congestion 24 eastbound West Side Drive to Market Street and 24 westbound Moxon Bend to West Side Drive. Keeping out for delays through the downtown area in both directions there. There's also slight backup Highway 123 southbound and 75 northbound junction. Factor in delay there too. Otherwise, I feel it looks good right now, as does 75 north and southbound. In the Chattanooga Traffic Center, I'm Nick Hughes.
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1: 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I hope everybody's ready to take things this shy way. We're going to do it my way.
0: Yep. We got that coming up right now, though. Let's get an update on this traffic with the Chattanooga Traffic Network. 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
3: Our latest look outside shows congestion 24 eastbound Westside Drive to Market Street and 24 westbound Moxon Bend to Westside Drive. Keeping out for delays through the downtown area in both directions there. There's also slight backup Highway 123 southbound and 75 northbound junction. Factor in delay there too. Otherwise, I feel it looks good right now, as does 75 north and southbound. In the Chattanooga Traffic Center, I'm Nick Hughes.
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10: 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Y'all know what time it is?
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0: Free today, free all the guys out of the city. 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
1: It's B to the E to the ZZ. Wait, no, B to the E.
0: Your
1: to
0: own
1: the
0: name?
1: E, ZY.
0: That's crazy.
1: Chill out.
0: That's crazy.
1: That's because everybody took all the good allergy medicine that's out there because your boy, if you could hear it.
0: And you choose to do that in the studio.
1: I mean, I can't breathe, Zy. What you want me to do?
0: Y'all watch out. No, in all seriousness, watch out because that could turn into a sinus infection and something much more.
1: No, so why would you wish that on me?
0: I'm not even talking about you. I'm telling people to be careful. Also, be careful if you are around BZ because that is also a different story, all right? But you, I hope you feel better.
1: You know what?
0: Following that mix from DJ Shine. You feel better?
1: Yes, absolutely, my man, DJ Shy City. I'm about to say something, but that's my boy, DJ Shy City. And, of course, after the mix, you already know it is a good fantabulous, Gwentabulous, happy hump day. And you already know what we talk about on this national hump day. I was about to say something else.
0: I know you was about to say.
1: I know. We are power people that get those power moves.
0: Who we got this week?
1: And this week, if you guys didn't know what's going down this weekend, we have, what is it, Zach? Because I don't want to mess it up. It's the King
0: of Chat
1: Car Show.
0: Okay.
1: So we got to give them a big shout out. They're going to be down there at the First Pavilion on August 29th from 11 until 6 p.m. So you want to make sure that you come out there and see all the sick custom builds that they have for their cars because I know those people put a lot of time into the things that they love.
0: Yes.
1: I can only imagine how great all those cars are going to look. For my Instagram and my
0: Snapchat. I was just about to say, it'll make a great background. Just don't lean too much, you guys, but make sure you do head out there and take some pictures and tag us too.
1: Yeah, no, absolutely. Definitely tag us. Make sure you tag the King of Chat Car Show as well. And making sure that you let them know that you enjoyed the event that they've been putting on every year.
0: Have you been taking any medicine for your allergies?
1: I have. You know how many Claritins I took today?
0: Well, clearly y'all don't need to take that because he's acting all discombobulated. So get all the other allergy medications, all right? And we're going to get something else for you,
1: Somebody
0: too.
1: Tried to put me out earlier today. They tried to give me some Alka-Seltzer Plus. They tried to knock me out.
0: You might need it.
1: I probably will take it before I go to bed, but not while I'm trying to do stuff.
0: Okay. Well, we're going to make sure that BZ is well taken care of and comes back in here tomorrow. In better shape, but right now let's get an update on these roads with the Chattanooga Traffic Network. It's your girl Zion MK.
1: It's busy.
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3: Our latest look outside shows congestion 24 eastbound Westside Drive to Market Street and 24 westbound Moxon Bend to Westside Drive. Keeping out for delays through downtown area in both directions there. There's also slight backup Highway 123 southbound and 75 northbound junction. Factor in delay there too. Otherwise, I feel it looks good right now, as does 75 north and southbound. In the Chattanooga Traffic Center, I'm Nick Hughes.
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3: Mostly sunny and hot again today. Heat index as high as 97. Getting cloudier tonight. Could see some rain by early morning. Low around 72. Got about a 40% chance of showers tomorrow. Even hotter. Heat index near 100.
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0: 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It's your girl, Son of Kate.
1: It's the Beezer.
0: All right, you guys. We want to give a big shout out to one of the staples in the community, the Chattanooga News Chronicle.
1: Yes, and do you know why exactly we're shouting them out, Son of?
0: Okay, go ahead. I know why, but do you?
1: I do. Okay. Because it's right here in front of me. So, we are shouting them out because this marks 37 years
0: of
1: powerful storytelling in advocacy. Down there for what they have been doing. They will be hosting an event for their 37th milestone celebration dinner. Mm-hmm. It's going to be happening September 18th.
0: Yeah.
1: So it's going on this year. And they're going to be celebrating the heart of Chattanooga and their legacy of their long-lasting operating black newspaper.
0: Yep, yep, yep. So you guys, we want to wish a wonderful congratulations out to the Chattanooga News Chronicle and definitely help them celebrate next month if we can.
1: Man, 37 years.
0: I know.
1: They older than me.
0: Think about all the transitions they had to go through.
1: I already know.
0: Storytelling, history, making moments, like, that's big. 37 years, too, remaining and doing something.
1: And still being able to do it in these modern times.
0: Hey, more proud to them.
1: Because ain't no telling how many people actually can
0: do that.
1: Yeah.
0: Right? So we thankful for the last 37, and we're going to look forward to another 37. Shout out to them. Congratulations, Chattanooga News Chronicle.
1: Yes, absolutely. Well, this has been your boy, Bayzay.
0: And it's your girl, Sonam K.
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3: Our latest look outside shows congestion 24 eastbound Westside Drive to Market Street and 24 westbound Moxon Bend to Westside Drive. Keeping out for delays through the downtown area in both directions there. There's also slight backup Highway 153 southbound and 75 northbound junction. Factor in delay there too. Otherwise, I feel it looks good right now, as does 75 north and southbound. In the Chattanooga Traffic Center, I'm Nick Hughes.
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1: Is that bad? 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Thought I'd be the one to help you out of that slump you're in.

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1: It's Meezy.
0: Summer is still here. And to make sure that you are making the best of it while it's still here, you need to go check out the Business and Dining Guide.
1: Oh, for real? Is that because they're helping them find places that they can go eat?
0: Mm-hmm.
1: Get something to drink?
0: Mm-hmm.
1: Shop?
0: All that.
1: Until they drop.
0: And then some. 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
1: So we're going, right?
0: We are going.
1: Okay. 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
0: We got to go there on the website and check it out.
1: All right. 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
0: While we pick something, you go ahead and make sure you do the same thing too. 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
3: Our latest look outside shows congestion 24 eastbound Westside Drive to Market Street and 24 westbound Moxon Bend to Westside Drive. Keeping out for delays through the downtown area in both directions there. There's also slight backup Highway 153 southbound and 75 northbound junction. Factor in delay there too. Otherwise, I feel it looks good right now, as does 75 north and southbound. In the Chattanooga Traffic Center, I'm Nick Hughes.
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0: 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Okay.
1: It's BZ.
0: All right, all right. Ooh, you rocking with us for one more hour.
1: Yum, yum, yum.
0: And of course, the fun don't stop. So coming up, we have.
1: We got. Yeah, no cap. Go ahead. You got it.
0: Go ahead.
1: No, you got it. I'm not going to say anything. Go for it.
0: We're going to tell you what's happening this weekend. Got a big special event, and we're going to get into that no cap recap.
1: See, you got to trust me more.
0: One day does not make you trustworthy.
1: It's more than one.
0: I doubt it. We're going to jump back into the music, though. We can trust that.
1: Yes, we can.
0: Okay. It's your girl, Son of K.
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2: 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A go and get your little two-step. You'll be good for the
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1: It's your boy, BZ.
0: All right. Ooh, something big, something cool, something hip, something fun is happening this weekend.
1: And something stylish.
0: Oh, really?
1: Yeah.
0: Okay, I like how you did that there. This is the King of Chat Car Show coming back.
1: Yes.
0: Okay. Is going to hit the First Horizon Pavilion this weekend, August 29th, from 11 a.m. to 6 p.m. So you guys, make sure you show up to catch the sickest custom builds and find out who takes the crown.
1: I'm telling you, we've gone the last, 3 years now? Mm-hmm. It's been an amazing experience each and every time, just seeing how much hard work and dedication people are putting into the things that they love.
0: I love seeing
1: it, man.
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1: You know, this event always reminds me of a certain song.
0: What song?
1: I don't know why. It just popped in my head, but that, oh my gosh, I'm back at it again.
0: Okay, hey. We gonna play that.
1: That's
0: we gonna
1: what I'm get saying. Into that. Like, that's all
0: go hard to this. Hey, so you guys check that out, as well as the community calendar for all hot summer events.
1: Yeah, so make sure that you're keeping it locked in here. Oh, don't forget, if you do have an event, throw it up on the calendar. It's free. It's free. But it's been your boy, Deezy.
0: And it's your girl, Sign of K.
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3: Our latest look outside shows congestion 24 eastbound Westside Drive to Market Street and 24 westbound Moxon Bend to Westside Drive. Keep an eye out for delays through the downtown area in both directions there. There's also slight backup Highway 123 southbound and 75 northbound junction. Factor in delay there too. Otherwise, I feel looks good right now, as does 75 north and southbound. In the Chattanooga Traffic Center, I'm Nick Hughes.
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1: I'm Storm Team 12's Chief Meteorologist Austin Onick for Power 94 with your right now forecast.
2: Mostly sunny and hot again today. Heat index as high as 97. Getting cloudier tonight. Could see some rain by early morning. Low around 72. Got about a 40% chance of showers tomorrow. Even hotter. Heat index near 100.
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1: She ain't even all that. Like, ain't even like that. Ain't no mama white.

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1: And it's your girl Zion of K.
0: Yes, here inside your number one people station, and it's time for what?
1: The No Cap Recap.
0: Oh, you gotta say it better than that.
1: Go ahead. You got that part. I'm not.
0: Nah, it's too late. It's too late. I can't do it. But for our birthday today, we got Little Tekka. We also got Kiki Palmer. And we also got James Harden, Cordae, and Mike Coulter.
1: We also had Macaulay Culkin, Melissa McCarthy, and Cassie, as well as Evan Ross and Seven Crafts.
0: Okay. A lot of good people with some birthdays today. Today was National Dog Day. Mm-hmm. Today was also National Women's Equality Day.
1: Yep.
0: It was also National Got Check Day.
1: Period.
0: You got to make sure you go do that.
1: Okay.
0: I got me an appointment already set up. And then we also got National Cherry Popsicle Day.
1: I was saying, I have not seen too many cherry popsicles, but I want one at this point, so if you guys know where I can find one, please let me know.
0: And honestly, can I ask this question real quick?
1: What?
0: Is there any... have you noticed, certain flavors don't taste right anymore?
1: Is it a popsicle or just in general?
0: In general.
1: Yeah.
0: For some things. There's, a certain... the only flavors now that are really good are, cherry, some blueberry stuff, but even some of those things aren't very good right now. Watermelon, I think, is one of the rising ones right now.
1: That's good or not?
0: That's actually good. That's tasting decent.
1: One thing could be that they've been trying to take out some of the harmful chemicals over the years. So those harmful stuff tasted good, that's say.
0: They did.
1: But now they're changing the stuff, so it tastes a little bit different to us. And then you just got new...
0: a whole bunch of different mixture. I think that's the thing too, is the mixed culture of the flavors and stuff. But I'm sorry, I didn't mean to put us on a different tangent.
1: Okay, Mr. Scientist,
0: it was just a thought. I did experiments and I was like, one doesn't taste like the other.
1: It sounds like he's gonna be providing us with some new popsicles soon.
0: I might.
1: Okay, well, on the entertainment side, we had Jay-Z is giving us a look into his life and career in a new docuseries titled Jay-Z in the Eighth. Okay, this premieres Friday, September 18th on HBO Max at 8 p.m. We also have GTA dropping in 6 months. Well, 3 months, actually, not six. It's dropping in November, November 19th to be exact. And the creators have released some details on the game soundtrack. It's confirmed that Kodak Black

0: Sexy Red will have some songs in it, as well as The Weeknd.
1: Okay. Mm-hmm. We like hearing that. Okay. Yeah. I'm excited for some new music.
0: Are you?
1: I really am, because I've low-key been like, you know what? Let me branch out of that state of just playing the same five songs that's in rotation.
0: I feel it. You trying to go to Pound Town?
1: What?
0: Because that was in the Sessa song.
1: I know, but like, what?
0: You know, that was a little bit extreme. What
1: that
0: else?
1: Song
0: what
1: didn't
0: other song
1: really
0: she
1: make
0: got?
1: It to my rotation too much.
0: Really?
1: No, because
0: why? It was catchy.
1: I mean, like, okay.
0: It was catchy. You can't lie.
1: It was. I just had to stop myself because I don't want to keep talking about
0: really,
1: this.
0: Listen, but Kodak Black definitely, because they say they love the Miami sound. He's from, mm-hmm. you know, Florida. So yeah. And then, last but not least, we're learning more about who's going to be in the Snoop Dogg biopic. So, Lauren London will play Snoop's late mother, Beverly Tate. We also have Jonathan Davis from Outer Banks, who will play the rapper himself. And Tupac, the person who's supposed to be playing Tupac, is Cameron Jones, who's had roles in Grown-ish, The Purge, and Shameless. So, this project is expected to be released next year in August. On the 6th.
1: It sounds like it's going to be a really good project.
0: It better be.
1: Hey, I got high hopes.
0: All right. You guys, you know we got more music for you on the way. Keep yourself right here rocking with us. It's your girl, Zyna K.
1: It's BZ.
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1: It's PZ.
0: All right, you guys. You know what time it is?
1: To get some good allergy medicine.
0: To get ready to turn up, get into that lituation with Meeky, your speaker.
1: Oh. I mean, that's kind of like taking good allergy medicine.
0: Which you don't have, and you need to go buy.
1: I am drugged up right now.
0: No, BZ, I hope you do feel better coming in here tomorrow.
1: I appreciate that. I'm definitely going to take some Alka-Seltzer, though.
0: Okay.
1: I'm going to take some that's going to put me out.
0: NyQuil. It'll knock you out for sure, though. But you know what, you guys? We'll be back tomorrow, same time, same place with Throwback Thursday.
1: Absolutely. So you want to make sure that you are keeping it locked here. Keep that same energy. Keep all the good vibes going. It's been your boy, BZ.
0: And it's your girl, Sound of K.
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2: Young Jock in the streets more than take over. We want to know, have you ever spent the block with an ex? And if so, was it worth it?
3: I have, and it was a big mistake. Big mistake. He was an ex for a reason. All right, so hear me out. I believe in second chances, so yeah, I've spun the block a couple times on a couple different exes. I ain't even going to hold y'all. I was young, and that toxic stuff was just, it was thrill-seeking to me.
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1: 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Chattanooga, what it do, baby? 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

0: your speaker, and we stepping into your 7 o'clock hour on this good old Wednesday. And you know how I'm coming. I got the hottest in hip-hop and R&B. 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
1: I'm Storm Team 12's Chief Meteorologist Austin Onick for Power 94 with your right now forecast.
2: Mostly sunny and hot again today. Heat index as high as 97. Getting cloudier tonight. Could see some rain by early morning. Low around 72. Got about a 40% chance of showers tomorrow. Even hotter. Heat index near 100.
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0: It's back to school. This is Professor John Davis at Kia Cleveland on South Lee Highway, and this is Car Buying 101. 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